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3: 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We're leaving February 27th, so get ready to trade the winter blues for a Caribbean cruise. We'll be cruising the Eastern Caribbean with exciting stops in Puerto Plata, St. Thomas, Tortola, and Great Stirrup Cay. We're flying to Miami on February 27th, spending one night there and then boarding the brand new Norwegian Aqua for an 8-night, 9-day getaway. From transportation to and from the airport to round trip air, your cabin, all onboard meals and drinks, alcoholic and non-alcoholic beverages, tax, tip, and port fees are all part of this all-inclusive package. 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Don't miss the boat. 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Don't Miss the Blues by Patty Tuitt. Patty Tuitt takes the stage with the blues at 6 p.m. This is another free show by the water at Howard T. Brown Park, and our appearance is powered by the Nickerson Agency, your authorized GEICO representatives in Connecticut. 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And bring a chair to Rock the Docks Wednesday night, August 12th, for Patty Tuitt with Classic Rock 98.7 WNLC.

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1: Hey, Tammy, I'm trying to do a stove ad.
2: Well, I knew you were going to tell people about the great new Yodel and Hearthstone stove sales going on now, and I thought, hey, why not let people know about the fantastic furniture loft we have upstairs here at Preston Trading Post?
1: So just taking advantage of my stove ad to sell furniture. 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
3: 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We're leaving February 27th, so get ready to trade the winter blues for a Caribbean cruise. We'll be cruising the Eastern Caribbean with exciting stops in Puerto Plata, St. Thomas, Tortola, and Great Stirrup Cay. We're flying to Miami on February 27th, spending one night there and then boarding the brand new Norwegian Aqua for an 8-night, 9-day getaway. From transportation to and from the airport to round trip air, your cabin, all onboard meals and drinks, alcoholic and non-alcoholic beverages, tax, tip, and port fees are all part of this all-inclusive package. 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Don't miss the boat.
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1: 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We're leaving February 27th, so get ready to trade the winter blues for a Caribbean cruise. We'll be cruising the Eastern Caribbean with exciting stops in Puerto Plata, St. Thomas, Tortola, and Great Stirrup Cay. We're flying to Miami on February 27th, spending one night there and then boarding the brand new Norwegian Aqua for an 8-night, 9-day getaway. From transportation to and from the airport to round-trip air, your cabin, all onboard meals and drinks, alcoholic and non-alcoholic beverages, tax, tip, and port fees are all part of this all-inclusive package. 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Don't miss the boat.
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0: 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Don't Miss the Blues by Patty Tuitt. 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
0: 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We're leaving February 27th, so get ready to trade the winter blues for a Caribbean cruise. We'll be cruising the Eastern Caribbean with exciting stops in Puerto Plata, St. Thomas, Tortola, and Great Stirrup Cay. We're flying to Miami on February 27th, spending one night there and then boarding the brand new Norwegian Aqua for an 8-night, 9-day getaway. 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Don't miss the boat.
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East Lyme, New London, Norwich.

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3: 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We're leaving February 27th, so get ready to trade the winter blues for a Caribbean cruise. We'll be cruising the Eastern Caribbean with exciting stops in Puerto Plata, St. Thomas, Tortola, and Great Stirrup Cay. We're flying to Miami on February 27th, spending one night there and then boarding the brand new Norwegian Aqua for an 8-night, 9-day getaway. From transportation to and from the airport to round trip air, your cabin, all onboard meals and drinks, alcoholic and non-alcoholic beverages, tax, tip, and port fees are all part of this all-inclusive package. 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Don't miss the boat.
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0: 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Don't Miss the Blues by Patty Tuitt. 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And bring a chair to Rock the Docks Wednesday night, August 12th, for Patty Tuitt with Classic Rock 98.7 WNLC. 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We're leaving February 27th, so get ready to trade the winter blues for a Caribbean cruise. We'll be cruising the Eastern Caribbean with exciting stops in Puerto Plata, St. Thomas, Tortola, and Great Stirrup Cay. We're flying to Miami on February 27th, spending one night there and then boarding the brand new Norwegian Aqua for an 8-night, 9-day getaway. 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Don't miss the boat.
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I am Franco, your morning DJ. Is anyone else battling these annoying spotted lantern flies? They're everywhere around my house. I guess it's the tree of love that it is they like, and there's a couple of those on my street. And it's just unbelievable. There is a spray you can get. I got it at Home Depot. It's not cheap. It's like $15. You know, when you're buying like six of them, it adds up. But I thought I taught them a lesson. I was out there spraying. You know, there's dead spotted lantern flies everywhere. I'm like, this, you know, the word's going to spread. You know, hey, stay away from this guy. You know, this guy's like Ghostbusters. I came, I saw, I kicked there, you know. No, they just won't go. They are so annoying. So I asked my, I often go to my AI assistant, how do you get rid of these things? You got to catch them in the fall and look at the bottom of the trees and find out where these things are. And then I guess it's Dove dish soap. Now, I told my neighbor, who's just as nuts as I am, she's walking around with a fly swatter constantly. The other day, if my daughters were videotaping this, it would go on viral on Snapchat. I'm spraying them, and my neighbor, Crazy Jill, is like whacking them. And we're walking around my house, and we're doing this for like, you know, a long time. And Stephanie, my daughter Stephanie, goes, I know, I should have videotaped that. I could have Snapchat. I'm like, no, don't do that. But if you know, you know. Spotted lantern flies, they don't go. It's a losing battle, you know, but I can't stop. There's another one. Oh, my God. So I finally cleaned off my porch because there were just so many of them. I walked by that like I was like, you know, like a general walking, you know, checking his troops. Like, yeah, we got them. No, they're everywhere. They just, you know, it's like it's thousands to one. And they don't harm you. They're just annoying. Anyway, spotted lantern flies suck. Oh, man. Forecast for today, mild, comfy start today. Nice morning for the spotted lantern flies. I'm sure they'll enjoy bugging me. Although I'm getting the house soft washed. I never heard of this before. I was doing a power wash job, and a friend of mine saw the picture because I put a ladder up, and I'm like, what could possibly go wrong? Because anybody who knows me knows I'm going to fall off a ladder. And he's like, dude, it's all about soft wash. And I'll come over 2 feet on the ground, do the whole house. Now, someone else told me it's going to smell like bleach. And I'm okay with that because that might chase those flies away. But anyway, can't wait to see my friend Pete come over and work his magic. He's going to work his magic. Anyway, comfy start today. Then mugginess continues. Hazy chance of isolated showers, storms. High 90s. 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

Hey, speaking of Stevie Nicks, Lindsey Buckingham recently said they're talking again. Everything's healed. I don't know. I don't know if I'm buying that. I mean, I think Stevie still is like really mad, still after all these years, about that shacking up is all you ever want to do line and go your own way. Speaking of Lindsey, his stalker has been found incompetent to stand trial in the stalking case. So the stalker will be treated in a psychiatric facility. We'll get medication and treatment. It's Classic Rock, 98.7 WNLC. Before that, Nirvana. A quick note on Nirvana. I'm going to be honest. I was so wrapped up in top 40 music when I was programming radio that I would not listen to my music director, who said, "You have got to add the Nirvana record." And I even admitted that in a newspaper article years ago with Rick Koster. I just didn't get it. You know, I was so focused on top 40, and man, oh man, was she right. Now, you know, real grunge fans will say, well, you know, it happened way before. Yeah, we know it happened way before Nirvana. The Melvins, Green River, Soundgarden even had the first record deal. That was in like 1987. A friend of mine at A&M Records, Scotty, who still is in the record business, he works at Hollywood Records now. And he brought this up about a year ago when we were talking, that I didn't get Soundgarden either in 87 when he said grunge is going to be the next music revolution. So I'm here to say I didn't get that. But a lot of the hair band fans didn't like that at all because it kind of took over. But did it? I mean, people are still going to see the hair bands. I mean, come on. Are you kidding me? It's Classic Rock, 98.7, WNLC. Lesson learned. My music director, Liz Jordan, is like, you don't get this. We got to add it. Yeah, she was right. Pink Floyd.

0: 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We're leaving February 27th, so get ready to trade the winter blues for a Caribbean cruise. We'll be cruising the Eastern Caribbean with exciting stops in Puerto Plata, St. Thomas, Tortola, and Great Stirrup Cay. We're flying to Miami on February 27th, spending one night there and then boarding the brand new Norwegian Aqua for an 8-night, 9-day getaway. 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
6: Good morning, everyone. It's pretty comfortable out there. Not bad compared to where we have been. We'll see a mixture of clouds and sun today. The mugginess returns as well. We'll be hazy from a little wildfire smoke aloft and a late day evening. A thunderstorm can't be ruled out. The fifth day of the heat wave, it's possible with a high near 90 inland. As we head into the overnight hours into tomorrow, we'll drop down into the 60s. A little muggy out there. And as we head throughout the day for primary day, going out voting and looking pretty good out there. No issues are expected with high highs in the mid-80s. All right, here comes some comfortable air. We're down into the upper 50s and low 60s Wednesday morning. Highs in the low 80s. That's your latest First Alert forecast. I'm First Alert meteorologist Jill Gilardi from Channel 3 Eyewitness News.
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ZZ Top coming to the area, closer than you might think. A couple of tidbits for you this morning. The Coast Guard announced on Tuesday of last week that the $150 million Waterfront Museum will open its doors in August of next year. That is definitely exciting stuff. A little further from home, jury selection is highly anticipated for the murder trial of Dwayne Davis, accused of orchestrating the 1996 murder of rap legend Tupac Shakur. That's so long ago now, man. It was like just like seems like yesterday. Jury selection is set to begin today in Vegas. He faces life in prison without parole if convicted. Prosecutors allege that he was the shot caller in the group responsible for that famous drive-by that claimed the life of 25-year-old Tupac back in 1996. Wow. Man, oh, man, oh, man. That was a long time ago, huh? Hey, we want you to know that Wednesday, the UCFS pop-up drive-through food pantry distribution will happen from 9 to 10 at UCFS Plainfield Health Center. That's at 120-122 Plainfield. You can just pull up and no need to get out of your car. Volunteers will load you up with non-perishable food items and other stuff that you need. Some of the staples. 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

0: Green Day, classic rock, 98.7 WNLC. Steppenwolf was in there. ZZ Top 2, by the way, making a stop at Mohegan Sun Arena in September. They are ZZ Top with special guests George Thorogood and the Destroyers. That is a show not to miss. I am Franco in the Morning. Can never thank you enough for being here. I so appreciate it as we get into a Monday morning. Powerball jackpot, a couple tidbits for you. Sits at $905 million. Larry David kind of money right there. The lump sum payout's $392 million. Not bad. Not bad at all. Krispy Kreme, not bad. It's a stupid thing to say. People are listening and go, yeah, it's not bad. Krispy Kreme is kicking off pumpkin spice season tomorrow with pumpkin spice donuts. You like pumpkin? I'm not a fan. I'm not a fan of pumpkin. The only thing I like about pumpkin spice is I know it's going to cool off a little bit. So the love of my life, the four-legged love of my life, Molly Moo, by the way, today's Spoil Your Dog Day, can cool off a little bit during her walks. Have you seen this on TikTok and the other socials? The videos have gone viral. 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The promotion exploded all over. Drivers from everywhere showed up and danced for their discount. And, of course, it's gone viral on TikTok. If I showed up, they'd have given me a bigger than 20% discount not to dance.
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I can't play that without mentioning what a great guy Eddie Money was. We had several experiences with him over the years, or at least I did, with bringing him into town or meeting him and just hanging out. And just such a nice, nice guy. And one year, back when I was at Q, you remember that station used to matter? We did a big show at a local club. And Chuck Davis, who's a local musician, former radio personality, good friend, he put together a band, and they played the music that Eddie Money sang to. It was just unbelievable. If you were at that show, you know what I'm talking about. It was at September's years ago. Hey, it was on this day, 1947, Ronnie Spector. Let's talk about her for a second. Wow. Rock, pump, punk, rap, pop, it didn't matter. She really was the queen of it all. She was, the, of course, the front singer for the Ronettes. They had the huge hit Be My Baby and others. And, of course, in her memoir, she mentioned that Phil Spector, no surprise here, treated her with psychological torment and sabotaged her career. Just an awful person he was. But here's a quick story. You might enjoy this. I'm not sure. Phil Spector had a guy in the studio who used to get him stuff like coffee and run around. This guy wanted to be a producer and writer and all that. Okay, songwriter. And his girlfriend would sit in the studio. And one day, the backup singers didn't show up for a Ronettes session. So Phil Spector said to this guy, "Does your girlfriend sing?" And he goes, "I don't know." So they, you know, she was reading a book. And he walks up to her and he goes, "So do you sing?" And she goes, "Oh, no, I'm not a singer. I've never sang before." He goes, "Stand up. I really need you to sing." And the story ends this way. The gopher guy, well, his name, his nickname was Sonny. And the woman who didn't want to sing, well, that was Cher. And if you listen closely on the Ronettes songs, you could hear her. They had to lower the microphone. She was so loud. The Mighty Zeppelin.

0: Classic Rock, 98.7 WNLC. From my music file was on this day in 1969. And Led Zeppelin, during their North American tour, appeared at the San Diego Sports Arena. Jethro Tull was the opening act that night. I'll be right back.
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10: Good morning, everyone. It's pretty comfortable out there. Not bad compared to where we have been. We'll see a mixture of clouds and sun today. The mugginess returns as well. It will be hazy from a little wildfire smoke aloft and a late day evening. A thunderstorm can't be ruled out. The fifth day of the heat wave, it's possible with a high near 90 inland. As we head into the overnight hours into tomorrow, we'll drop down into the 60s. A little muggy out there. And as we head throughout the day for primary day, going out voting and looking pretty good out there. No issues are expected with high highs in the mid-80s. All right, here comes some comfortable air. We're down into the upper 50s and low 60s Wednesday morning. Highs in the low 80s. That's your latest First Alert forecast. I'm First Alert meteorologist Jill Gilardi from Channel 3 Eyewitness News.
11: 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East Lyme, New London, Norwich.

I still think it's hilarious that they're charging $1,000, Foreigner is, for a VIP package so you could sit on the stage for three songs and then meet the band that isn't actually Foreigner. But people will do it, and you know what? Good for you if that's what you choose to do. It's Classic Rock 98.7 WNLC. Let's talk about Ron Drew. He was here for, what, 20 years? You heard him here mostly, sometimes on WCTY, our powerhouse country station. Ron, as you know, is a cancer survivor, multiple cancer survivor. He's moving, and we want to help with his expenses, so we are putting on a comedy fundraiser. Here's all the details. It's August 20th. Doors open at 6. Not really doors, because we're outside anywhere under a pavilion. It's going to be held at the Montville Polish Club Pavilion, which is right behind the building. Everyone's like, oh, I know where that is. I know where the Polish Club is, but where's the pavilion? Look, when you pull in the parking lot, you'll see it. You drive down there. So anyway, people start coming in at 6, but this was just added. So arrive at 5:30 if you like. Poor Decisions is going to be catering. So they'll be offering, you know, like burgers, hot dogs, maybe a buffet. I'm not sure what they're going to do. And they will make a donation towards the cause at the end of the evening. So it's August 20th. We'll call it doors at 6, but arrive at 5:30 if you like. Big shout out to Bob Davis, Sales Up for Cancer, with a very big donation. So thank you, Bob. And your organization. And Bob's also a cancer survivor. And kind of a pain when you get him on the phone. You can't, you have to have an escape route when you talk to Bob. But he knows I say that with love. Thank you, Bob. And Bob will be there to present the check as well. Also, Mark Bokoff from Cruise Planners came through. So everything that's costing us money for this is paid. And we're already in profit mode for Ron. So please come. There is a flyer which is pinned at the top of our Facebook page. And you can find out information where you can reserve tickets with Denise from our office. And she's volunteered to do that. So thank you, Denise. We have a great team. It's a dream team. Melanie, Mel Mack, you've heard the name, is doing flyers and tickets. Dave Elder is getting us prizes. Shelly's also working now on Shelly Martinez. First, she has a table sold. Then she wants to make baskets. I mean, it's unreal. And, of course, Angie from WNLC is involved with her sister helping to sell tickets as well. But you can go. You don't have to know Ron. And talk about a comedy show, $30. I have two headliners. And then I have a third headliner who saw this, PJ Thibodeau, who does lots of shows for us and did a residency in Vegas. Is very good, very funny, hilarious. He sends me a message and says, hey, I want to help out. I'll come down, do 20 minutes, no charge. I'm like, fine. Crystal Dyer is going to be there, also a cancer survivor and former coworker. So really, it's going to be a great night of comedy. It's going to be mixed emotions. There'll be laughter and tears, and it's all for Ron. So please try to make it, and just get a hold of Denise, and she'll reserve your tickets. We'll have actual tickets this week as well for sale. And we hope to see you there. August 20th. We don't have a lot of time. We need to sell a lot of tickets, so let's do this. Classic Rock 98.7 WNLC.

Okay, if you weren't feeling old enough today, this was number 4 across the puddle on this day in 1985 in a big CD. Big turning point for going from vinyl to CD. And a major CD for Gen X. I am Franco in the morning. Nice to have you along here. Let's see what's going on locally. Oh, I saw this. Eastline cops, along with one of their canine officers, took down this guy from New York. He was at a Walgreens, stole 73 items valued at $2,100. Like, no one's going to notice that, right? What a moron. UConn men's basketball team is going to face Syracuse in an exhibition game on October 13th. People are already gearing up for this. Happens at Mohegan Sun. Huskies have been spending the summer working on play development. Sunshine, less humidity now, but it's going to get a little sticky a little bit later on. Bruce, classic rock, 98.7 WNLC.

0: 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AC/DC was in there, of course. Dire Straits, we talked about them. So last night we had Corn in the Cob. And the reason I'm laughing is because I told a stupid joke from Malurbas. Doesn't get any better than that. So shout out to Malurbas. But it's not my joke. I love Mitch Hedberg. And so Corn in the Cob hits the table, and I go, they shouldn't call it Corn on the Cob. They should call it corn because it comes out of the ground on the cob. Any other corn should be called corn or something like that. I first of all, I said the joke wrong. And even if I said it right, I just got like, I got nothing at the table from my girls and my wife. And of course, her boyfriend, Stephanie's, the boy is in town this week. Nobody left. Probably because I said the joke wrong. I don't know. But anybody else, a show of hands, you just sit around. Once you're in the vortex and you're watching Mitch Hedberg clips, who can just, you can't stop. It's like watching Norm Macdonald clips. But anyway, Sunshine today. This is why I gave up comedy, by the way. And I opened the comedy company. So I produce shows with funny comedians rather than do the jokes myself. And this all happened when I met Kimberly. You've heard me talk about her. She's my wife. She saw a clip of me doing stand-up, and she's like, yeah, you suck. It reminded me of that Seinfeld episode. I'm like, you're a cashier.
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7: Good morning, everyone. It's pretty comfortable out there. Not bad compared to where we have been. We'll see a mixture of clouds and sun today. The mugginess returns as well. It will be hazy from a little wildfire smoke aloft and a late day evening. A thunderstorm can't be ruled out. The fifth day of the heat wave, it's possible with a high near 90 inland. As we head into the overnight hours into tomorrow, we'll drop down into the 60s. A little muggy out there. And as we head throughout the day for primary day, going out voting and looking pretty good out there. No issues are expected with high highs in the mid-80s. All right, here comes some comfortable air. We're down into the upper 50s and low 60s Wednesday morning. Highs in the low 80s. That's your latest First Alert forecast. I'm First Alert meteorologist Jill Gilardi from Channel 3 Eyewitness News.
0: 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Don't Miss the Blues by Patti Tuitt. Patti Tuitt takes the stage with the blues at 6 p.m. This is another free show by the water at Howard T. Brown Park, and our appearance is powered by the Nickerson Agency, your authorized GEICO representatives in Connecticut. 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And bring a chair to Rock the Docks Wednesday night, August 12th, for Patty Tuitt with Classic Rock, 98.7 WNLC.

0: Leonard Skinner, Classic Rock, 98.7 WNLC. Another thing for my tidbit, it was on this day in 1972 that Paul McCartney and Linda were arrested in Sweden for possession of marijuana. They had also been arrested in Japan, and there's been different lore as to what was the inspiration for the song Band on the Run. But as far as I know, it was something George Harrison said when the Beatles were breaking up, going through all those meetings at Apple Records. And George threw his hands up in the air. He goes, if we ever get done with this, we're like a band on the run if we ever get out of here. And Paul kind of tucked that away. So pick whichever one you want. There's a lot of lore in music. None of us are actually there. And sometimes the facts get mixed up with lore. And I go with that one. Sounds like maybe George should have gotten a co-writing credit on that, you know, for a change. Classic Rock, 98.7 WNLC. More of your favorites coming up. Sunshine right now, more humidity later.
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Have you heard about this? I am excited about it. A Jetsons film is in the works starring Jim Carrey. It's his first project in years, and he's going to make a perfect George Jetson. I remember watching that growing up, and Pops used to say, "Oh, that's never going to happen." I'm telling you, Dad. I'm telling you. Someday you're going to put your spaceship in a briefcase, and we're almost there, right? If Pops could see some of the things that are going on now. But anyway, Jetson's coming. Hey, California motorist was recently ticketed for driving too slow in the left lane. Can we do that in Connecticut, please? They were going 58 miles an hour, and the trooper pulled them over and said, "Hey, you know what? This is a violation of code 21654A that states left lane is for passing only." Does that make you crazy or what? You know, we have this app on our phone where we keep track of where everybody is. My wife, Kimberly, you've heard me talk about it. She wants to keep track of where I am in case something happens to me, you know, being, you know, elderly and all, senior citizen. Now, it came up, and no one noticed it unless they didn't haven't talked about it yet. But the monthly review, maybe it's weekly, I don't know. But I had 156. 156. I don't know. We'll call it dangerous moves. I don't know what they call it on there. And I'm here to tell you that was all because somebody each time was in the left lane. I had to go around, pass them on the right. So let's go. Pull these people over in the left lane. Mopery, I tell you. It's Classic Rock, 98.7 WNLC. 156. Don't tell Kim, she'll take me off the road. But then she'd have to get up early driving to work.

0: 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We're leaving February 27th, so get ready to trade the winter blues for a Caribbean cruise.
1: We'll be
0: cruising the Eastern Caribbean with exciting stops in Puerto Plata, St. Thomas, Tortola, and Great Stirrup Cay. 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Don't miss the boat.

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6: Here's the latest weather from the Channel 3 Early Warning Forecast Center.
7: Good morning, everyone. It's pretty comfortable out there. Not bad compared to where we have been. We'll see a mixture of clouds and sun today. The mugginess returns as well. We'll be hazy from a little wildfire smoke aloft in a late day evening. A thunderstorm can't be ruled out. The fifth day of the heat wave, it's possible with a high near 90 inland. As we head into the overnight hours into tomorrow, we'll drop down into the 60s. A little muggy out there. And as we head throughout the day for primary day, going out voting and looking pretty good out there. No issues are expected with high highs in the mid-80s. All right, here comes some comfortable air. We're down into the upper 50s and low 60s Wednesday morning. Highs in the low 80s. That's your latest First Alert forecast. I'm First Alert meteorologist Jill Gilardi from Channel 3 Eyewitness News.
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Leopard in there too. 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WNLC, Back to Work Monday. Angie's in here today at 10. She will keep you company and keep the classic rock rolling after 10 this morning here on 98.7 WNLC. So we're back at Rock the Docks. Blues, a little change of pace coming.

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I've got another pizza party coming up, courtesy of Engine 6 Pizza. 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And we urge you, of course, to shop local. 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Absolutely delicious. And we're so, so proud and excited to have them still as our pizza partner. And every week I deliver pizza. This week around, I haven't notified this person yet, so I need to put an APB out on Linda Wilson. Linda Wilson's at the Thamesville Athletic Club in Norwich. So they can eat the pizza and then, I guess, work it off, right? You want to get in on it, send me an email, francosbigpizzaparty@gmail.com. If your name is selected, I'll be notified. I'll announce it, and then we'll deliver hot and fresh on Fridays here with Classic Rock, 98.7 WNLC. I've been talking a little bit about, actually maybe more than I should have, about these spotted lanternflies. No one else seems to have them. They're like all in my yard, thousands of them. It's insane. And over the weekend, my crazy neighbor Jill and I, we're on a mission. But it's a losing battle because there's like thousands of them. So I have the spray. I spray, she whacks them with her fly swatter. And my daughter, Stephanie, I'm like, I said to Jill, I go, you know, if Stephanie sees this, she's going to video it. It's going to be on Snapchat. We're going to go viral. It's going to

0: ridiculous. And I spoke to Stephanie, and she was watching us but did not film it, which is unusual for her because she likes to do things that make me look silly. And she loves a good face plant. Anytime I fall, she likes to get a picture of that. And not that I fall a lot, but like if we're doing a show and I go to jump on the stage and I trip, you know, it happens. but these things are so annoying. It doesn't matter. Like, I left all the – I killed a bunch of them. I did. All right? I did. And I left them on my porch. And I'm like, okay, so tell your brothers and sisters not to come to this porch. But they still do. They just don't go away. And the trick is you got to catch them. I spoke to my son, Frank, who's an exterminator. Watch out. I don't exterminate you. He's got to catch them, you know, like in the tree before the season starts because, you know, once they're out, you just can't get rid of them. You think you're getting rid of them, but they're just like, there's another one. It's just unbelievable. And I'm trying to make it so my wife can enjoy our porch. You hear me talk about it. Kimberly, should I sit out there, have a coffee? Can't do it. They're just swarming. It's impossible.
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9: Good morning, everyone. It's pretty comfortable out there. Not bad compared to where we have been. We'll see a mixture of clouds and sun today. The mugginess returns as well. It will be hazy from a little wildfire smoke aloft and a late day evening. A thunderstorm can't be ruled out. The fifth day of the heat wave, it's possible with a high near 90 inland. As we head into the overnight hours into tomorrow, we'll drop down into the 60s. A little muggy out there. And as we head throughout the day for primary day, going out voting and looking pretty good out there. No issues are expected with high highs in the mid-80s. All right, here comes some comfortable air. We're down into the upper 50s and low 60s Wednesday morning. Highs in the low 80s. That's your latest First Alert forecast. I'm First Alert meteorologist Jill Gilardi from Channel 3 Eyewitness News.
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0: Yeah, Ozzy out front. 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War Pigs. Guns N' Roses was in there with their version of Live and Let Die. Billy Squire, The Stroke. When it comes to covers, is there anything you think is better than the original? There's one that I think is better than the original, and you're not going to believe it because I'm such a big Beatles fan. But Joe Cocker's, with a little help from my friends, I'm here to say, in my opinion, is better than the Beatles version. He took it up a notch, I think. But anyway, he made it his own. All right. Hey, I've got to say hey to Jenny, who I forgot to give a shout out to, and she called to remind me. Jenny, thank you. Saw her at the beach on Thursday, and she's like, I'm so glad I found you on 98.7. So that's one person who actually said that. She goes, I missed your voice. So that's something my wife, you've heard me talk about her, Kim, would never say, I missed your voice. Gary and Allie head to the beach. Thanks for checking in and for listening to Classic Rock, 98.7 WNLC. I am Frank with the morning. And by the way, get that beach in early because get some clouds and some isolated showers coming in later on today. UConn men's basketball team is going to face Syracuse in an exhibition game on October 13th, and people are already talking about it. Mohegan Sun Arena is the place for the action.
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4: Let's be real. 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
5: ICE, go home. 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

0: 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We're leaving February 27th, so get ready to trade the winter blues for a Caribbean cruise. 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

I woke up this morning and got myself a beer. 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

0: 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Journey was in there. Rolling Stones, too. I am Franco, just ahead of Angie with all your favorite midday classic rock right here at Classic Rock 98.7 WNLC. 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
0: 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We're leaving February 27th, so get ready to trade the winter blues for a Caribbean cruise. We'll be cruising the Eastern Caribbean with exciting stops in Puerto Plata, St. Thomas, Tortola, and Great Stirrup Cay. We're flying to Miami on February 27th, spending one night there and then boarding the brand new Norwegian Aqua for an 8-night, 9-day getaway. From transportation to and from the airport to round-trip air, your cabin, all onboard meals and drinks, alcoholic and non-alcoholic beverages, tax, tip, and port fees are all part of this all-inclusive package. 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Don't miss the boat. 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Don't Miss the Blues by Patty Tuitt. Patty Tuitt takes the stage with the blues at 6 p.m. This is another free show by the water at Howard T. Brown Park, and our appearance is powered by the Nickerson Agency, your authorized GEICO representatives in Connecticut. 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

0: 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Well, National Spoil Your Dog Day continues. Isn't Spoil Your Dog Day every day? Can I have a show of hands? Dog owners, really? They have to have a day for that? It's every single day. 46% of people spoil their dog more than they do their partner. I am not even going to get into how many times my wife, Kimberly, you've heard me talk about her, will say, "You care more about that dog than me." And I'm like, "Hey, don't you treat her like an animal." Angie is next. I am out of here. 6 o'clock tomorrow morning. I'll see you on the radio.
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0: Def Leppard on Classic Rock 98.7 WNLC. On the first day of this month, Joe Elliott celebrated his birthday. He is now 67. I remember when that used to be old for a rock star. Not anymore. He's the co-founder of the band since he was a teenager, and he says that making music still gives him the same rush as it did all those decades ago. Hi, everybody. I'm Angie. Up next, Nirvana.
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0: Skynyrd on Classic Rock, 98.7 WNLC. Good morning, I'm Angie. Up next, Motley Crue begin a classic rock block. During a recent online Q&A, Nikki Sixx explained the band's use of backing tracks. They are still playing and singing live, all the band members, but the tracks bring in extra elements and are not a substitute for their performances. There is a difference.
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0: Metallica, Classic Rock 98.7 WNLC. Up next, it's Joan Jett and the Blackhearts. It's not something Joan does often, but she is taking some time off the road. She has to. She's recovering from orthopedic surgery for a broken back. She needs to get healthy so she can get back out there.
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6: Let's be real. With Trump in the White House, times have been tough. But in Connecticut, thankfully, we've had a governor who put his foot down and protected us from the chaos. 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While ICE creates chaos nationwide, Governor Lamont's passed laws banning ICE from our schools and places of worship.
7: ICE, go home. We're keeping Connecticut safe without you.
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9: 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Don't Miss the Blues by Patty Tuitt. 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

0: Bad Company on Classic Rock 98.7 WNLC. I'm Angie. I'll begin another commercial-free Classic Rock block with Ozzy next. Proving that his music is timeless, the song Crazy Train just reached 1 billion streams, earning a spot on Spotify's Billions Club 46 years after its release.
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5: 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We're leaving February 27th, so get ready to trade the winter blues for a Caribbean cruise. We'll be cruising the Eastern Caribbean with exciting stops in Puerto Plata, St. Thomas, Tortola, and Great Stirrup Cay. We're flying to Miami on February 27th, spending one night there and then boarding the brand new Norwegian Aqua for an 8-night, 9-day getaway. 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Don't miss the boat.
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East Lyme, New London, Norwich.

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0: Jimi Hendrix, Classic Rock 98.7 WNLC. 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AC/DC coming up next. 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

0: Steve Miller Band, Classic Rock 98.7 WNLC. Good afternoon, I'm Angie. Foreigners up next. They began the Double Trouble Double Vision Tour with Leonard Skinner on Friday. That tour will stop at the Xfinity Center in Mansfield, Massachusetts this month on the 22nd. 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

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That's Baba O'Reilly. 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

0: Marshall Tucker Band on Classic Rock 98.7 WNLC. They play Indian Ranch in Webster, Mass. this coming Saturday. Hi, everybody. I'm Angie with Fleetwood Mac coming up next. According to Lindsey Buckingham, the band has been working on a documentary, which is expected out next year. He says the process has been very healing for all of them.
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0: Nirvana on Classic Rock 98.7 WNLC. I'm Angie. Thanks for hanging out with me. I'm part of your workday. Powers is coming in next. 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

As we take aim at your collective case of the Mondays, what do you say we throw a big, bad rock block at it? Yeah, because you're inside it right now. Hello, good afternoon, and welcome. Powers back at the helm. Turn it up. 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

0: Lighten up, it's Boston on your home for classic rock, 98.7 WNLC. It's Powers. 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When we return, I'll play some Rush. And Geddy Lee said, opening night of their 50-something reunion tour, he felt the presence, the spirit of Neil Peart in the form and the shape of a bird. In fact, the exact replica of the bird on their tour poster. 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
10: 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Don't Miss the Blues by Patty Tuitt. Patty Tuitt takes the stage with the blues at 6 p.m. This is another free show by the water at Howard T. Brown Park, and our appearance is powered by the Nickerson Agency, your authorized GEICO representatives in Connecticut. 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And bring a chair to Rock the Docks Wednesday night, August 12th for Patty Tuitt with Classic Rock 98.7 WNLC.

0: Supertramp by request in your home for classic rock, 98.7 WNLC. It's Powers, DJ Confession Session, fully embracing National Lazy Day. Not going to lie, got my feet up here in the NLC studio. Also, guess how many unopened emails I have. I'm looking at my mobile device right now. Guess how many? You'll never guess, I'll tell you. 33,021 unopened emails. I guess you could say yours truly fully embraces National Lazy Day. Every day, I have put forth a slight effort, yeah, in the form of a big rock block. Red Hot Chili Peppers, Lynyrd Skynyrd. We downshift to enjoy National Lazy Day with Foghat. And we'll kick it off, one band, one color, next.
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You're inside a big rock block. Ann Wilson currently out there doing the solo tour thing. However, Hart has a new album on the way. First LP in a decade. According to Nancy Wilson, quote, almost finished. I think it's going to be great. Can't wait. 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
7: 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We're leaving February 27th, so get ready to trade the winter blues for a Caribbean cruise. We'll be cruising the Eastern Caribbean with exciting stops in Puerto Plata, St. Thomas, Tortola, and Great Stirrup Cay. 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From transportation to and from the airport to round-trip air, your cabin, all onboard meals and drinks, alcoholic and non-alcoholic beverages, tax, tip, and port fees are all part of this all-inclusive package. 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Don't miss the boat. 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Don't Miss the Blues by Patty Tuitt. Patty Tuitt takes the stage with the blues at 6 p.m. This is another free show by the water at Howard T. Brown Park, and our appearance is powered by the Nickerson Agency, your authorized GEICO representatives in Connecticut. 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And bring a chair to Rock the Docks Wednesday night, August 12th, for Patty Tuitt with Classic Rock 98.7 WNLC.

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0: 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It's Powers trending local headlines. Emotions are riding high indeed. Get ready. National Coast Guard Museum, slated for an August 2027 opening. While we wait for that, what do you say we celebrate with a big rock block? Jimi Hendrix, Motley Crue, and Nikki Sixx says he doesn't believe in making albums anymore. Nikki says full-length records no longer appealing or worthwhile for him. Okay. Well, we'll have plenty of music on the way as well. 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

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Rocking the Casbah Rock Block. It's Bowers, and let's turn it up this hour for the Police, the Doors, and Poison. Metallica. 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

0: 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It's Powers. We go from pride and joy to criminal and snoozy. Dude in Florida was arrested after he broke into a JetBlue aircraft while it was grounded for maintenance. Police found him. He was sleeping on the plane. His bond has been set at $10,000. This man, this bro, taking a national lazy day to the next level gives me something to strive towards, although it starts to feel and seem like a lot of work. When we return, we're getting wicked weird for the hashtag Monday mood.
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0: Eagles continue to add additional dates to their Sphere residency in Vegas. 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
6: 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We're leaving February 27th, so get ready to trade the winter blues for a Caribbean cruise. We'll be cruising the Eastern Caribbean with exciting stops in Puerto Plata, St. Thomas, Tortola, and Great Stirrup Cay. We're flying to Miami on February 27th, spending one night there and then boarding the brand new Norwegian Aqua for an 8-night, 9-day getaway. 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Don't miss the boat.
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14: Rumors spread around. United Texas town, by the shack outside the game. You know what I'm talking about. 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
4: 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We're leaving February 27th, so get ready to trade the winter blues for a Caribbean cruise. We'll be cruising the Eastern Caribbean with exciting stops in Puerto Plata, St. Thomas, Tortola, and Great Stirrup Cay. We're flying to Miami on February 27th, spending one night there and then boarding the brand new Norwegian Aqua for an 8-night, 9-day getaway. 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